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3: News. I'm Carmen Roberts. A co-pilot stabs the captain of a flight from the UAE to Israel before passengers stormed the cockpit and stabilized the jet that had plunged 16,000 feet in 1 minute.
4: Israeli Prime Minister Benjamin Netanyahu saying not only was the attacker trying to deliberately sabotage the plane's systems, but he thinks he was attempting to crash the plane.
3: Fox's Jeff Paul in Tel Aviv. The jet made an emergency landing in Saudi Arabia where the Saudis arrested the co-pilot. A Pentagon official confirms hackers breached the military's personnel database.
5: Hackers got information like social security numbers and details about employment for nearly 3 million personnel.
3: Fox's Jill Nato, the Pentagon is notifying affected personnel, and the Supreme Court allows Tennessee to go ahead with the execution of Krista Gayle Pike. 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
3: Fox News, I'm Carmen Roberts. A co-pilot stabs the captain of a flight from the UAE to Israel before passengers stormed the cockpit and stabilized the jet that had plunged 16,000 feet in 1 minute.
4: Israeli Prime Minister Benjamin Netanyahu saying not only was the attacker trying to deliberately sabotage the plane's systems, but he thinks he was attempting to crash the plane.
3: Fox's Jeff Paul in Tel Aviv. The jet made an emergency landing in Saudi Arabia where the Saudis arrested the co-pilot. A Pentagon official confirms hackers breached the military's personnel database.
5: Hackers got information like social security numbers and details about employment for nearly 3 million personnel.
3: Fox's Jill Nato, the Pentagon is notifying affected personnel, and the Supreme Court allows Tennessee to go ahead with the execution of Krista Gayle Pike. 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
3: Fox News, I'm Ted Lindner. A co-pilot stabs the captain on a flight from the UAE to Israel before passengers stormed the cockpit and stabilized the jet that had plunged 16,000 feet in a minute.
4: Israeli Prime Minister Benjamin Netanyahu saying not only was the attacker trying to deliberately sabotage the plane's systems, but he thinks he was attempting to crash the plane.
3: Fox's Jet Paul. The jet made an emergency landing in Saudi Arabia where the Saudis arrested the co-pilot. The last U.S. troops left Iraq today. Fox's Jennifer Griffin.
5: The U.S. withdrew its troops from Iraq in 2011, only to have to return 3 years later to fight ISIS. President Trump praised the withdrawal, but former U.S. military commanders who fought in Iraq worry it is a reward to Iran, whose Shia militias have attacked U.S. forces 600 times.
3: The conflict in Iraq began back in March 2003, 18 months after the 9/11 attacks. 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
3: Fox News, I'm Chris DeMeo. A captain stabbed on board a flight from Dubai to Tel Aviv by his co-pilot. Israeli Prime Minister Benjamin Netanyahu says authorities have begun interrogating the suspect.
4: I think he'll be taken to the Emirates where he comes from, or at least where he left, where he flew off from.
3: Netanyahu on Fox's Hannity. Officials believe the attack was an act of terror. Senate Democrats voting down the Ratepayer Protection Act aimed at protecting Americans from higher electricity rates due to data centers.
5: Democrats could say that they joined Republicans in lowering electric rates for residential consumers, but no, they didn't do it. They blocked it, and they are going to bear the responsibility for it.
3: Bill's sponsor, Republican Senator John Husted, on Fox Business's The Bottom Line, Democrats call the measure toothless. 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

0: Local historian Gay Neal will share extensive knowledge of the history of Brunswick County's historic Fort Christiana, Wednesday, October 14th at 3 p.m. upstairs at the Meharon Regional Library, Lawrenceville. 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
3: Fox News, I'm Chris DeMeo. Officials now suspect that Iran was involved in the discovery of suspected explosives near a UK airbase used by the US Air Force. British Prime Minister Andy Burgum suggesting,
4: with a military that has been totally wiped out, Iran may have ways to hit the West.
3: Fox's Peter Ducey, Iran denies the allegations. Sensitive data on millions of U.S. military and civilian personnel has been exposed by a hack.
5: Hackers got information like social security numbers and details about employment for nearly 3 million personnel. The Defense Manpower Data Center says unauthorized users accessed files between October 2025 and July of this year.
3: Fox's Jill Nadeau. The Senate confirms Keith Sunderland as Secretary of Labor by a party line vote of 47 to 41. It's likely the Senate's last vote until after the midterms. 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
3: Fox News, I'm Ted Linder. A co-pilot stabs the captain on a flight from the UAE to Israel before passengers stormed the cockpit and stabilized the jet that had plunged 16,000 feet in a minute.
4: Israeli Prime Minister Benjamin Netanyahu saying not only was the attacker trying to deliberately sabotage the plane's systems, but he thinks he was attempting to crash the plane.
3: Fox's Jeff Paul, the jet made an emergency landing in Saudi Arabia where the Saudis arrested the co-pilot. Tennessee authorities still trying to sort out what happened during a scheduled execution Wednesday night. 50-year-old Christina Pike was said to be put to death by lethal injection after the Supreme Court denied to hear an appeal. Media witnesses say authorities appeared to give Pike two doses of pentobarbital, but she was still awake and snoring more than 40 minutes after the last dose. Pike's legal team is now asking for a stay of execution. Pike would have been the first woman executed in Tennessee in at least two centuries. America's listening to Fox News.

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3: Fox News, I'm Chris DeMeo. Tennessee officials unable to carry out an execution of Krista Pike after she survived two doses of a lethal drug. Tori Gessner with ABC affiliate WKRN in Nashville was a witness.
4: When the curtains were open, she was kind of inconsistently going in and out of snores and silence. When the curtains closed the final time at 8:05, we could consistently hear her snoring, and then it kind of developed into a snore squeak and then a snore. And even at 8:53, when the microphone was cut off, we could still hear snoring.
3: Tennessee Governor Bill Lee ordering a halt in executions. Sensitive data on millions of U.S. military and civilian personnel is hacked.
5: Hackers got information like social security numbers and details about employment for nearly 3 million personnel. The Defense Manpower Data Center says unauthorized users accessed files between October 2025 and July of this year.
3: Fox's Jill Nato. 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
3: Fox News, I'm Ted Lindner. Tennessee authorities still trying to sort out what happened during a scheduled execution on Wednesday night. 50-year-old Christina Pike was slated to be put to death by lethal injection. Media witnesses say authorities appeared to give Pike two doses of pentobarbital, but she was still awake more than 40 minutes after the last dose. Pike taken by ambulance to the hospital. The governor has suspended Tennessee's remaining scheduled executions for the year. And a co-pilot stabbing the captain on a flight from the UAE to Israel before passengers stormed the cockpit and stabilized the jet that had plunged 16,000 feet in a minute.
4: Israeli Prime Minister Benjamin Netanyahu saying not only was the attacker trying to deliberately sabotage the plane's systems, but he thinks he was attempting to crash the plane.
3: Fox's Jeff Paul. The jet made an emergency landing in Saudi Arabia where the Saudis arrested the co-pilot. 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
5: This is WRAL meteorologist Grant Skinner with the forecast for this morning. We start the day with mostly clear skies and some areas of patchy fog with temperatures in the 60s. We'll see plenty of sunshine by this afternoon and highs will reach the upper 80s. Even more sunshine for our Friday with some more clouds later in the day. Highs reach the low 90s. A better chance for showers and storms with cooling temperatures over the weekend. Listen here every hour for WRAL forecasts. And when severe weather breaks out, we break in.

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2: 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Due to the ongoing drought and current car level of 290 feet, the Roanoke River Service Authority has issued a drought warning for Mecklenburg County and Brunswick County and will continue to implement the Lake Country Water Supply Plan and Conservation and Drought Response Plan. At this stage, they're asking all residents of Mecklenburg and Brunswick, Town of Broadnecks, to begin to conserve water on a voluntary basis with the goal of reducing water usage by 10 to 15%. Voluntary conservation measures are strongly encouraged. Some examples include outdoor irrigation of any kind should be conducted between 8 p.m. and 9 a.m., hand washing of automobiles should be limited. Exterior washing of homes and commercial properties should be limited to hand washing. Filling or refilling swimming pools should be avoided. Use of ornamental fountains should be avoided. If lake levels continue to drop to 288 feet, mandatory restrictions will be issued to reduce all non-mandatory water usage. This is Nancy Martin reporting your local news on the Lakes Media Network.
3: This is WRAL meteorologist Grant Skinner with the forecast for this morning. We start the day with mostly clear skies and some areas of patchy fog with temperatures in the 60s. We'll see plenty of sunshine by this afternoon and highs will reach the upper 80s. Even more sunshine for our Friday with some more clouds later in the day. Highs reach the low 90s. A better chance for showers and storms with cooling temperatures over the weekend. Listen here every hour for WRAL forecasts, and when severe weather breaks out, we break in.

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3: Fox News, I'm Chris DeMeo. Tennessee official is unable to carry out an execution of Krista Pike after she survived two doses of a lethal drug. Tori Gessner with ABC affiliate WKRN in Nashville was a witness.
4: When the curtains were open, she was kind of inconsistently going in and out of snores and silence. When the curtains closed the final time at 8:05, we could consistently hear her snoring, and then it kind of developed into a snore squeak and then a snore, and even at 8:53 when the microphone was cut off, we could still hear snoring.
3: Tennessee Governor Bill Lee ordering a halt in executions. Saying they've overstayed their welcome, Secretary of State Marco Rubio ordering Iran's foreign minister and his delegation to the UN General Assembly to leave New York ahead of schedule. That's according to the Associated Press. The Trump administration had granted them visas with severe restrictions to attend the meeting. 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
5: This is WRAL meteorologist Grant Skinner with the forecast for this morning. We start the day with mostly clear skies and some areas of patchy fog with temperatures in the 60s. We'll see plenty of sunshine by this afternoon and highs will reach the upper 80s. Even more sunshine for our Friday with some more clouds later in the day. Highs reach the low 90s. A better chance for showers and storms with cooling temperatures over the weekend. Listen here every hour for WRAL forecasts. And when severe weather breaks out, we break in.
6: Thank you, Grant. We've got 59 degrees outside the studio here in South Hill, VA. Well, good morning to you, Rewinders. 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We are your home for South Hill's greatest hits, and I'm your host, Jimmy Martin, playing your favorite hits from the 70s, 80s, and 90s. Got some great ones lined up for you on this Thursday morning, the very first day of October. Welcome, October. Today is National Chicken Boy Day. It's also National Burnt Ends Day. That's not right. This is the wrong month. I am so sorry. That's and what the heck happened here? Okay, look. No, today is National Black Dog Day. It's also National Jiffy Mix Day, National Green City Day, National Pumpkin Spice Day. It's National Hair Day. It's National Homemade Cookies Day. Boy, it's also National Fire Pup Day. So it's Black Dog Day and National Fire Pup Day. So, and Jiffy Mix Day and, boy, all kinds of good things. Okay, look, I got some great tunes coming up for you this morning. I got Rod Stewart and Simple Minds coming up. Let's kick off this hour with Pat Benatar and Hit Me with Your Best Shot on Rewind 101.9. 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

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It's the Neil Simon comedy being

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And shout on Rewind 101.9, your home for South Hills greatest hits at 729. Now I got the birthday book coming up for you in just a few minutes. Stick around, find out who's celebrating today.

0: This is Nancy Martin with local news on Rewind 101.9. Returning for the 44th year is the Arts and Crafts Holiday Bazaar. That's Saturday, November 21st at the South Hill Exchange, 408 West Danville Street in South Hill. From 9 to 5 p.m., it is a $3 cash admission for ages 12 and up. There's going to be more than 80 booths of seasonal arts and crafts, including handmade jewelry, woodworking, baskets, baked goods, wreaths, arrangements, and so much more. Selfies with Santa from 1 to 5 p.m. Please note, the only way to be added to the vendor waitlist is by emailing friendsofrta@gmail.com. Do not message or respond to anyone saying spots are available on Facebook or anyone outside of that email address. 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
1: This is WRAL meteorologist Grant Skinner with the forecast for this morning. We start the day with mostly clear skies and some areas of patchy fog with temperatures in the 60s. We'll see plenty of sunshine by this afternoon and highs will reach the upper 80s. Even more sunshine for our Friday with some more clouds later in the day. Highs reach the low 90s. A better chance for showers and storms with cooling temperatures over the weekend. Listen here every hour for WRAL forecasts. And when severe weather breaks out, we break in.
2: Thank you, Grant. We've got 60 degrees outside the studio in South Hill. And folks, it's time for the birthday book. It's the birthday book on Rewind 101.9, brought to you by VCU Health Community Memorial Hospital, unconditionally committed to helping you live your best life. Well, you know, it's one of my favorite times of the day. We get to look around the area, find out who's celebrating the birthdays and anniversaries. So on this very first day of October, in Lawrenceville, Samantha Moody has a birthday today. In Chase City, Chad Dunn has a birthday. Brian Bratton also celebrating today. At the Colonial Center, volunteer Teresa Hudson celebrates her birthday today. On the Mecklenburg County Band calendar, Teresa Swain has a birthday today. South Hill area, Margaret Tipton celebrates today. So does Bradley Reed and Joshua. And Keith and Elma Wilkinson celebrating their anniversary today. On my special calendar for today, Teresa Hudson shows up on this calendar for today. Also, Patricia Williamson and Kim Simmons all celebrating birthdays. My sweet Aunt Colleen Martin celebrating a birthday today, and she's like, I don't know, 96 or something like that. Happy birthday, Aunt Colleen. Oh my goodness, she is such a sweet lady. All right, now, see, if you celebrate your birthday today, you share your special day with lots of other notable and notorious people. For instance, born on this day back in 1832, educator and the 24th First Lady of the United States, Benjamin Harrison's wife, Caroline Harrison, born on this day. Also, engineer and founder of the Boeing Company, William Boeing, born in 1881. Outlaw, the Bonnie of the Bonnie and Clyde fame, Bonnie Parker, born on this day back in 1910. Actor and comedian Walter Matthau, born in 1920. Politician, 39th President of the United States, Jimmy Carter, born on this day back in 1924. Actor Tom Bosley, born in 1927. Actor George Peppard, born in 1928. Actress and singer Julie Andrews, born in 1935. Singer with Peaches and Herb, the Herb of Peaches and Herb, Herb Feimster, but he goes by Herb Fame, born in 1942. Saxophonist for Sly and the Family Stone, Jerry Martini, born in 1943. Soul singer, keyboardist, and songwriter, Donnie Hathaway, born in 1945. Dutch singer with Shocking Blue, Mariska Veres, born on this day back in 1947. Actor Randy Quaid, born in 1950. Guitarist and singer with April Wine, Brian Greenway, born in 1951. News correspondent Richard Schlesinger, born in 1954. Former Prime Minister of Great Britain, Theresa May, born in 1956. Keyboardist, saxophonist from Orchestral Maneuvers in the Dark, Martin Cooper, born in 1958. Major League Baseball first baseman and home run king, Mark McGwire, born in 1963. And actress Brie Larson, born on this day back in 1989. So happy birthday, happy anniversary to everybody celebrating today. Hope you have the best one you ever had. This has been the Birthday Book, brought to you by VCU Health Community Memorial Hospital. 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

0: That's shocking. Blue and Venus on Mariska Barris's birthday right here on Rewind 101.9. Look, coming up on Saturday, it's the You Are Not Alone Day, 18th annual, when it's a fun day of fundraising, whole day full of fundraising and fun. It starts out with a poker run. Registration begins at 10. Motorcycles, cars, trucks, Jeeps, doesn't matter. You can, whatever you want to ride, you can ride in the poker run. It's $25 a hand. It's more of a rolling car, truck, and bike show. I mean, really and truly, it's a pretty cool thing, man. Starts out at the clubhouse, the Exiled Motorcycle Clubhouse. That's on Highway 1 South, right there at the North Carolina-Virginia line, okay? So come on out and participate in that, and then come back and enjoy the auction. That's going to be from 3:30 until 5:30. They'll have food and drinks available, all kinds of really cool stuff to auction off. And it's all the funds raised are to help out some folks around the area that are have had some medical issues and could really use just a hand up, you know what I mean? So if you would like to make a donation of any kind, you can contact any member of the Exiled Motorcycle Club. 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Then to get your public service announcement here on Rewind 101.9, go to lakesmedianetwork.com/PSA, enter the requested information, or you can email PSA@lakesmediallc.com. Coming up, I got Sly and the Family Stone. That's on Jerry Martini's birthday. Also got Roberta Flack and Donnie Hathaway on Donnie's birthday right here on Rewind 101.9 WKSK.
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3: Fox News, I'm CJ Papa. Convicted killer Krista Pike survives two lethal injections at a Tennessee prison. Media witness to her execution attempt, Will Puckett.
4: Krista Gail Pike continued to blink on and off. She was smiling. She let out a couple of laughs during this process.
3: Fox's Ashley Strohmeyer.
5: Pike was hospitalized and the execution was suspended. The state's governor has ordered a third-party review into what went wrong while also halting any other state executions that were planned for this year.
3: This is the second botched execution attempt in the state this year. President Trump.
6: I'm going to be making a tour.
3: Fox's Manuela Rivera.
7: President Trump's month-long travel blitz comes as no surprise. He had indicated he would ramp up his travel in the final sprint to November. What is surprising is he's heading to states that have traditionally been seen as red strongholds.
3: First up, Denton, Texas. 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
8: This is WRAL meteorologist Grant Skinner with the forecast for this morning. We start the day with mostly clear skies and some areas of patchy fog with temperatures in the 60s. We'll see plenty of sunshine by this afternoon and highs will reach the upper 80s. Even more sunshine for our Friday with some more clouds later in the day. Highs reach the low 90s. A better chance for showers and storms with cooling temperatures over the weekend. Listen here every hour for WRAL forecasts. And when severe weather breaks out, we break in.
9: Grant, thank you. We've got 61 degrees outside the studio here in South Hill, VA. Well, good morning to you, Rewinders. Thank you for listening in to the Most Music Morning Show here on Rewind 1019. We are your home for South Hill's greatest hits and the greatest hits of all time. And I'm your host, Jimmy Martin. I'll be playing your favorite hits from the 70s, 80s, and 90s. Got some great ones coming up for you. As always, on this Thursday morning is the very first day of October. Welcome, October. Today is National Black Dog Day. It's also National Fire Pup Dog Day. It is National Jiffy Mix Day. It's National Green City Day. It's National Pumpkin Spice Day, National Hair Day, and National Homemade Cookies Day. Boy. Also a day I'm going to give away some tickets. Look, I got some tickets to see the big rodeo over in Chase City this weekend, the Bulls, Barrels, and Buckles True Grit Rodeo Show. I got tickets to give away to see that. Also got a pair of tickets to see Plaza Suite, the Neil Simon comedy over at the Colonial Center put on by your Cats Community Theater performers. I think I'm going to have some of them coming in this morning around the bottom of the hour. So stick around, see what they got to say. All right. Great tunes coming up for you from Bon Jovi and Fleetwood Mac, kicking off this hour with Cyndi Lauper and Time After Time on Rewind 1019. 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

0: 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Hey, coming up Saturday, the Lawrenceville Volunteer Fire Department Ladies Auxiliary is hosting an indoor yard sale. It's going to be at the Elm Acres Club, 100 Rainy Street in Lawrenceville, from 9 until 1 p.m. All right, so they've got clothes, toys, home decor, household items, crafts, and more. And if you'd like to set up a table of stuff, well, call Abby at 594-4681. That's 594-4681. She will hook you up. It's just $10 to set up a table. Okay, they'll have some breakfast and drinks available for purchase during the yard sale, too. So come on out, find some great deals at the Indoor Yard Sale Fundraiser for the Lawrenceville Fire Department over at Elm Acres Club in Lawrenceville. That's Saturday, 9 till 1. 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Chase City Volunteer Fire Department's Bulls, Barrels, and Buckles True Grit Rodeo Show? 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

forever, and that's a mighty long time. But I'm here to tell you, there's something else. The afterworld. A world of never-ending happiness. You can always see the sun. Day or night.

Prince and Let's Go Crazy. Come on, I'm already there. Okay, I got some special guests coming in just a few minutes. We're going to hear from Steve Miller Band right now. 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It's 828.

0: This is Nancy Martin with local news on Rewind 101.9. Due to the ongoing drought and current car level of 290 feet, the Roanoke River Service Authority has issued a drought warning for Mecklenburg County and Brunswick County and will continue to implement the Lake Country Water Supply Plan and Conservation and Drought Response Plan. At this stage, they're asking all residents of Mecklenburg and Brunswick, Town of Broadnecks, to begin to conserve water on a voluntary basis with the goal of reducing water usage by 10 to 15%. Voluntary conservation measures are strongly encouraged. Some examples include outdoor irrigation of any kind should be conducted between 8 p.m. and 9 a.m., hand washing of automobiles should be limited. Exterior washing of homes and commercial properties should be limited to hand washing. Filling or refilling swimming pools should be avoided. Use of ornamental fountains should be avoided. If lake levels continue to drop to 288 feet, mandatory restrictions will be issued to reduce all non-mandatory water usage. 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
1: This is WRAL meteorologist Grant Skinner with the forecast for this morning. We start the day with mostly clear skies and some areas of patchy fog with temperatures in the 60s. We'll see plenty of sunshine by this afternoon and highs will reach the upper 80s. Even more sunshine for our Friday with some more clouds later in the day. Highs reach the low 90s. A better chance for showers and storms with cooling temperatures over the weekend. Listen here every hour for WRAL forecasts. And when severe weather breaks out, we break in.
2: Thank you, Grant. We're up to 63 degrees outside the studio here in South Hill, VA. Well, it is my absolute pleasure to have two lovely ladies in the studio this morning. And they are performing in this weekend's opening show of Plaza Suite over at the Colonial Center. Welcome to Catherine Mataraz. She is actually what's your actual title at the Colonial?
3: I'm the executive director over at the Colonial Center.
2: That ain't coming through for some reason. Oh, wait a minute. Try now.
3: I'm the executive director over at the Center.
2: It's still not coming through. Why are we not talking here? Just try now. Nope, not working. All right, try that again. There you go. There we got it now. Okay. Hey, who are you, Catherine?
3: I'm the executive director over at the Colonial Center.
2: But you're taking a role in this show, aren't you?
3: Oh, yes, I am.
2: Tell me about your role.
3: So I'm playing Muriel Tate in Act Two. I am the ex-girlfriend of a famous Hollywood producer who's staying at the Plaza Hotel and calls me in, and I am still infatuated with him.
2: Okay, that sounds like an interesting scenario, right?
3: Oh, most definitely.
2: Yes, okay. And we also have with us Miss Kristen Seegers, and she is playing...
4: I will be playing Norma Hubley. She is a very panicked, frenzied mother of the bride, who the bride is having some issues with her wedding, so she's trying to keep it all together.
2: Okay, and you play your role plays against another fellow that is known to stage and screen, radio, and everything else in the world, Mr. Greg Thrift.
5: Oh, I thought you were talking about somebody else.
2: No, I was talking about you, Greg.
5: Morning, Jimmy.
2: Good morning, Greg. Good to have you in this morning, man.
5: It's good to be here. I'm sorry I'm a little late. I got here as soon as I wanted.
2: I understand when you sell a semi retired, you can do that, right?
5: Exactly. Anyway, no, I am honored to be in this cast. This is actually the second time I've done this show.
2: I'm aware.
5: And it's the same role I had in the first one, and I got the best reviews from this show that I've ever gotten from any show that I've ever done.
2: Really?
5: And it's the only one I wanted to believe.
2: Yeah.
5: But I play the husband of this adorable young person who is more than half my age. Here.
2: She's young enough to be your granddaughter,
5: she
2: right?
5: It's scary, but she plays my wife. She also was Eliza to my Higgins in My Fair Lady.
2: Right, so that's right.
5: We've had the opportunity to work together, and she is a fabulously talented actor, and I am honored to be with her on stage. She is funny as all get out.
2: And unlike you, right?
5: No, yeah. I've got all straight lines. That's all I do. I stand in a. I'm a potted plant. Is what I am. Yeah, in the show. No, it's our scene is so funny because our scene is so fast-paced.
2: Uh-huh.
5: It's, I mean, the lines are almost shotgunned. I mean,
2: right. Uh-huh.
5: And there's, I mean, there's a lot of physical comedy. There's this, of course, this show is written by Neil Simon.
2: Right. So it's got to be hilarious,
5: the
2: right?
5: The words are gold. You
2: right.
5: don't have to change a single word in it.
2: Right.
5: I just forget most of them.
2: Right.
5: Not that I'm changing them. I just don't know what they are. But we are excited for this show. Did you tell them how inexpensive this show is?
2: Not yet, but Catherine, tell us about the cost of this show.
3: So this show is only $15, and we are also offering $5 off to all first responders, to all AARP members, and to anyone who works at the hospital.
2: Basically, oh my goodness.
5: If you're breathing, you can probably get in for $10.
2: $10. You cannot argue with that cost. I mean, really and truly, $10. Wow.
5: It's all about affordability.
2: But for somebody like me that's not that's not in any of those organizations, it's just $15. I mean, you cannot see a show like this for $15. I don't care where you go.
3: Not at all. We're actually one of the more affordable theaters in the area.
2: Absolutely. And of course, you can get your tickets downtown at the box office, 220 South Mecklenburg Avenue. Get them online, colonialcenterva.org. Or you can even call over to the theater, 262-4170, to get those tickets, right?
3: Oh, yeah.
2: And this show is going to run. Tell us when the show runs, Catherine.
3: The show is running this weekend, the 3rd and 4th. And next weekend, the 10th and 11th. Saturdays, it is at 7 p.m. And on Sundays, we have our matinee at 2:30.
2: Okay. All right. So this is going to be, it really is, like Greg alluded to, this has been done before, but it's a completely different cast with the one exception of Greg.
5: Yeah, well, I'm the oldest rat in the barn.
2: It is a hilarious show. I do recall seeing it, and the scene you're in, Greg and Kristen, that is hilarious. Catherine, your scene is hilarious too. Now tell me about the other two actors that are in scene one.
5: Okay. Cindy Williams is a young lady who I am delighted to say I brought to this theater.
2: Okay.
5: She and I have been in productions at the Clarksville Fine Arts Center with the Clarksville Community Players.
2: Right.
5: She's done shows there, and she's a member of their Double Nickels theater group over in Clarksville, and she is supremely talented. She is really, really a great actor, and this is only her third or fourth show or something. She's
2: done
5: some Double Nickel stuff, but she's fairly new to the game, but she is terrific. And Michael Southern is in the scene with her, along with some Seegers guy. What's his name?
4: I don't know that guy. No, that would be my dad, Dave Seegers. He will be in the first act as the waiter, and he will also be taking the role of Jesse Kiplinger, the Hollywood producer, in the second act.
2: With Catherine.
4: With Catherine, yes.
5: And there's another actor in the first scene, Leslie Johnson.
3: Michelle Johnson.
5: She's from Palmer City.
2: Oh, wow. Like you.
5: Palmer Springs.
2: One of your neighbors, huh?
5: Palm Vegas.
2: Okay.
5: And this is her first show.
2: Okay.
5: And I have to say, she is knocking it out of the park.
2: That's great. And there's one other one in there, right?
3: Yes, there's Thomas Keeter, and he is the only actor in this show who is in every single act. So if you watch closely, you'll see him.
2: Okay.
3: And he's also newer to the stage as well.
2: Okay. All right. So, seemed like there was something else I wanted to ask you about, and that's I did want to point out that Kristen is actually the director of this show, right, Kristen?
4: Yes, that's correct.
2: And is this your first show that you've directed?
4: It is, yeah. This is my first time taking a directorial role. It's very exciting. Everyone has been really supportive, the whole cast, the whole crew.
2: And you've had a little bit of guidance from the master, right?
4: Yes. That would be Doug Wright.
2: Right, that's right. Okay. Well, folks, I know this is going to be a hilarious show. Anybody got something else you want to throw in there? Greg, you always got something you want to say.
5: I would just like to say that this is really... This theater is so important to this town.
2: It is.
5: And I am imploring people to come out and support it.
2: Absolutely.
5: If something like this goes away, you won't get it back.
2: Right.
5: We are blessed. I've had the privilege of doing shows here in South Hill at the Colonial. I've done shows in Cambridge. I have done shows in Clarksville. I've done shows in Henderson. But I can tell you what, the Colonial Center for the Performing Arts is a jewel that any one of these other areas would cut off their right arm to have.
2: Right, absolutely.
5: It's spectacular. It's beautiful. The sound in it is amazing. These people have done such a great job in getting the best equipment in there. We have all new mics for this show,
2: right.
5: Portable mics for this show. The lighting in it is great. The seating in it is extremely
2: comfortable. Right.
5: It's wonderful. And I just implore people to take advantage of this. I'm not sure this is the show you want to bring kids to.
2: Right.
5: But it's
2: kind of
5: it's a
2: PG-rated show, right?
5: Kind of, yeah. It's adult theme.
2: Right, right.
5: But when you say that, people think it's, you know, dirty movies.
2: It's not, right.
5: No, it's just there are adult jokes that the kids won't get.
2: Right.
5: But we're also going to be doing Frozen.
2: Right.
5: In December, and that's a big favorite.
3: Oh, yeah, and Jason Huchins and Friends is going to be 2 weeks after we close. And I don't think you know this, but we are the only remaining vaudeville theater in Virginia who is acting as a community theater.
2: Right, rather than converted to something or other else.
5: Flea market.
3: Exactly.
2: Right, right, flea market.
3: So we're trying to preserve all the history we can right now and keep the arts alive in this community.
2: Absolutely. Well, look, y'all, thank y'all so much.
5: Thank you for having us.
2: Oh, it's my pleasure, Greg, Catherine, Kristen. Thank y'all, and I can't wait to see you Saturday night.
5: Oh, good. You're coming?
2: Yeah, I'm coming Saturday night. It's going to be
3: fabulous.
2: It's going to be a great show. All right. Well, thank y'all again. We're going to head back to the music. Look, I tell you what, I got a pair of tickets I want to give away to caller number 5. You call me now, 447-7128. I'm looking for caller number 5. Give me a ring, and I'll give you a pair of tickets to see this show. 447-7128.
5: Can I win?
2: And you can you're in it. You're going to be there anyway, right? You can choose the Saturday night show or the Sunday afternoon show. All right? Here's Outfield and Your Love on Rewind 101.9.

0: And coming up this Saturday over at Trinity Episcopal Church, they're going to be doing a fish fry. It's going to be from 11 till 3, church located at 1319 Country Lane here in South Hill. You'll get a plate of fish, coleslaw, baked beans, a roll, and dessert, and a drink too, just $12 a plate. You can call Alice at 247-1908 or Patricia at 804-721-4583. That's going to be some kind of good, okay? All right, folks, time to rewind in time and find out what all happened on this day back in the day. So going back to 1868, it was on this day that Little Women by Louisa May Alcott is published by America, or in America, by Robert Brothers of Boston. In 1880, John Philip Sousa becomes a new director of the U.S. Marine Corps Band. How about that? In 1890, Congress creates the Weather Bureau. In 1890, Congress establishes Yosemite National Park in California. In 1903, the first baseball World Series game ever played was the Pittsburgh Pirates, and they beat the Boston Americans 7-3 at Huntington Avenue. Jimmy Sebring hits the first home run, and Deacon Phillip is the winning pitcher. Cy Young was the loser. Go figure that. 1908, Henry Ford introduces the Model T, and it cost $825. How about that? 1955, Honeymooners premieres on TV. 1957, the first appearance of In God We Trust on U.S. paper currency. 1962, Barbara Streisand signs her first recording contract with Columbia. In 1962, Johnny Carson hosts his first Tonight Show. Joan Crawford was one of the guests. 1962, also the Lucy Show premieres. Also 1962, Brian Epstein signs a contract to manage the Beatles through 1977. And in 1971, Walt Disney World opens in Florida. And that's what happened on this day back in the day on Rewind in Time.
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3: Fox News, I'm Angelo Bavaro. President Trump turning campaigner-in-chief today.
4: The White House calls it a kickoff to a nationwide tour as President Trump takes his midterm message first to Oklahoma, where he'll campaign for Republicans in Durant. Durant, just across the border from Texas, where a tight U.S. Senate race is playing out. The president later expected to tour a truck factory in Denton.
3: Fox's Jeff Manasso. Tennessee death row inmate Krista Pike survives two doses of execution drugs. A media witness with this account.
5: Even at 8:53 when the microphone was cut off, we could still hear snoring.
3: Fox's Ted Linder.
6: The governor, Bill Lee, has ordered an independent review and suspended Tennessee's remaining scheduled executions.
3: Pike was sentenced to death for the 1995 killing of a 19-year-old. 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
7: This is WRAL meteorologist Grant Skinner with the forecast for this morning. We start the day with mostly clear skies and some areas of patchy fog with temperatures in the 60s. We'll see plenty of sunshine by this afternoon and highs will reach the upper 80s. Even more sunshine for our Friday with some more clouds later in the day. Highs reach the low 90s. A better chance for showers and storms with cooling temperatures over the weekend. Listen here every hour for WRAL forecasts. And when severe weather breaks out, we break in.
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0: 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I'm your host, Jimmy Martin, and I'll be taking your calls at 447-7128 in just a minute or two. But before we get to your calls, let's go down to Henderson Fruit and Produce, talk to Miss Crystal. She's got some great specials going on today, don't you, Crystal?
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0: Crystal, thank you so much, my dear. Hope you have a wonderful day, okay?
1: Thank you. You too.
0: Thank you. Bye-bye. Ask Crystal down at Henderson Fruit and Produce, where she's got a warehouse full of other items. 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All right, folks. 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Let's look over the reminders for the Tradio Show real quick before we get to your calls. 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No mattresses or box springs either, please. 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That's my number for Tradio on the Radio. 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Let me put you on the air, and we will talk about your items that you've got for sale, trade, or giveaway. Going right to the phone. Good morning on Tradio.
2: Good morning, Jimmy. How are you?
0: Fine, dear. How are you doing today?
2: I'm doing okay.
0: Good.
2: I want to put on again that Kingswood Methodist Church is having a fall festival Saturday from 3 to 7 at the Bracey Community Center, 127 Nellie Jones Road. And they're having games and hay rides and costume contests, pumpkin picking, bake sale, cupcake walk, other things. And any questions, then call 774-9474 or either 247-1457. And so everybody just come down, and I thank you, Jimmy, and you have a good day.
0: It's going to be a fun time, isn't it?
2: Yes, hopefully, though, if the weather permits. It doesn't sound very good, though, weather-wise.
0: Well, it's indoors, so well, except for the hayride, I guess, right?
2: Yeah.
0: Okay. All right, my dear. Look, good luck. Hope you have fun.
2: Thank you, Jimmy.
0: Thank you.
2: Bye-bye.
0: Bye-bye. All right, yeah, Kingswood Methodist Church having a big fall festival coming up this Saturday. It's going to be over at the Bracey Community Center from 3 until 7 Saturday. On 127 Nellie Jones Road, that's if you're coming down 903, turn there at the post office and you're looking at it, okay? You can call 774-9474 if you have questions, or 247-1457. Cakewalk and costume contests and all kinds of other fun stuff to do at the Fall Festival put on by Kingswood Methodist Church at the Bracey Community Center. That's Saturday. Good morning on Tradio.
3: Good morning, Jimmy.
0: Good morning, buddy. How you doing?
3: I'm hanging in there, man. Coming good. Back around.
0: Coming back around. All right.
3: Yep. Been a long 2 weeks there. Anyway, big old blowout there.
0: Uh-oh. That's not good.
3: Yeah, seizure. No.
0: Oh, no. Yeah.
3: Been 9 years, but I guess I was due for one.
0: No, I got you. I got you. All right.
3: Anyway.
0: So,
3: we're moving
0: gonna,
3: on.
0: What can I do for you?
3: Speaking of which, I'm never going to be able to do what I've wished to do with this canoe.
0: No.
3: my daddy and I, yep, before he passed away in 2022, we went together and bought a 17-foot canoe.
0: Okay.
3: It's a vintage, man. It's a 1970s, early 70s, old town canoe, 17-foot, like new inside. This thing is beautiful. Got a little wear and tear on the bottom there, but very, very minor. And I actually have a custom-made from the ground-up trailer, brand-new axles, frame, wiring, lights, wheels, tires, everything. But that can go with it if someone wants, like a package, which is where I was headed to tow this thing up down the road.
0: I got you. Okay.
3: But anyway, $800 firm, 17-foot canoe.
0: Okay.
3: Got brand-new life jackets, two throw cushions brand-new, and two paddles to go with it. $800 for the canoe.
0: Okay.
3: And I'll take $1,000 for the trailer.
0: Okay. All right.
3: And I can be reached
0: 1227. 1227. Okay. Help you out when I can,
3: yeah.
0: Man.
3: Hey, buddy. All right, buddy. Hey, look, thank you.
0: Take care, man. We'll see
3: you. All right, Jimmy. You too, dude.
0: Bye-bye. I got a 17-foot Old Town canoe. It's a nice vintage canoe in great shape. Also got a trailer that is available that you can haul it on. You can haul something else on it if you want to. Anyway, give him a call about these items at 755-1227. That's 755-1227. Good morning on Tradio.
4: Hey, good morning, Jimmy.
0: Good morning, my friend. How are you, buddy?
4: I'm doing pretty good. How about you, buddy?
0: I'm doing great, man. I'm doing great. What you got going on today?
4: Well, it's got a few things here.
0: Okay.
4: I still have the 8-foot long, 30 inches wide fold-away table. It's portable. And it is heavy duty. Make somebody a good item.
0: Okay.
4: I still have the 3-ton York AC unit. It's in good condition with the evaporator.
0: Okay.
4: Have a whole house oil heater. It's in good shape. Works well.
0: Okay.
4: I've got two home heating oil drums. They're 250 gallons each.
0: Okay.
4: And see, I have 55 gallons of home heating oil. It's in a drum. And I'm letting that go pretty cheap.
0: Okay.
4: In today's prices.
0: Right.
4: And everything's up anymore.
0: That's right, buddy. You're exactly right.
4: And I need four wheels for a Ford. They're 15 inch. They're for a Ford car, 4.5 inch pattern. And I need them in good shape. Somebody got some for a friend of mine.
0: Okay.
4: And my home phone number will be 434-339-0009. My cell number is 262-5024.
0: Okay. Those wheels, the Ford 15-inch, you say?
4: Yeah, they're 15-inch Ford wheels for a car. 4.5-inch bolt pattern. Yeah.
0: Okay.
4: Truck gotcha. Wheels won't work.
0: I got you.
4: Pattern.
0: Different pattern.
4: Okay.
0: Gotcha. Okay.
4: Yeah.
0: All right, buddy. Look, thanks so much for calling. Have a great day, man. Take care.
4: All right, buddy. Thanks.
0: Bye-bye. I got an 8 foot by 30 inch folding heavy duty work table for sale. Got a 3-ton York air conditioning unit. Got a whole house oil heater. Got a couple of 250 gallon oil drums. Got a 55 gallon drum of full of heating oil too. And he's looking for a set of Ford 15 inch 5-lug car wheels. They're the 4.5 inch bolt pattern. Give him a call, talk to him. That's what he needs anyway. 339-0009 or 262-5024. Good morning on Tradio.
5: Good morning.
0: Morning. How you doing, bud?
5: I'm doing great.
0: Good.
5: Look, we still have about 200 quarts of stew. Rodney Elmore's the stew master. And Southfield United Methodist Church would love to sell all 200 quarts. We got called the church number at 434-447-4761. and it will be ready a week from Saturday. It'll be ready October the 10th at about 10 o'clock in the morning.
0: And pick up at Golden Leaf?
5: And pick up at Golden Leaf Warehouse.
0: Okay, cool, man. All right, buddy.
5: All right.
0: Thank you so much.
5: I appreciate it.
0: Have a good one, my friend.
5: All right, thank you.
0: Take care.
5: Mm-hmm. You too.
0: Bye-bye. All right. Sally O United Methodist Church is cooking up a Brunswick stew on October 10th. Rodney Elmore is the stew master on that one, so you know it's going to be good. They got about 200 quarts available, so load up the freezer, man. Call to reserve your stew over the church office, 447-4761. Again, it's going to be ready on October 10th, the Golden Leaf Warehouse at about 10 o'clock, but you do need to reserve that because they will sell out, okay? Just saying, okay? All right, good morning on radio.
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0: All right, buddy. Thanks for calling, man. 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
6: 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Thank you.
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0: 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Back to the phone. Good morning on Tradio.
1: Good morning, Jimmy.
0: Good morning, my dear. How are you today?
1: Doing fairly well, I guess. I'm okay. Getting ready to go to this kidney doctor.
0: Oh, goodness. Okay. Well, good luck with that.
1: Thank you. And almost ready for dialysis.
0: Oh, goodness.
1: So anyway, Jimmy, I was calling to say I found my pass.
0: Good. That's great. Awesome. Yeah. Awesome. Very good.
1: Yeah. And I want to put that yard sale from a church back on this morning.
0: Okay.
1: So we can get rid of all that stuff.
0: Gotcha.
1: It's at 229 Windsor Street.
0: Okay.
1: Saturday morning, starting at 8 o'clock.
0: Okay.
1: Yeah.
0: Be there as long as people are coming, right?
1: Yes.
0: All right, all right, my dear.
1: You have a great day.
0: And you too, my dear. Take care and good luck, okay?
1: Thank you.
0: Take care.
1: Bye-bye.
0: All right, yard sale, go over at River of Life Ministries over on Windsor Street. That's 229 Windsor Street. That's Saturday, starting up about 8 o'clock. Okay, so come on out and find some great deals over there at the yard sale. Okay? All right, let's see who this is. Good morning, you're on Tradio. That's you? You're on Tradio? Hello? Was that too quick? Hello, you're on Tradio. I can't hear you. Okay. All right, well, try me back. 447-7128. I'm still hooked up with you, but I cannot hear anything at all. All right, well, we'll let you go. All right, 447-7128. That's my number for Tradio on the radio. You know, that won't go in here today. Coming up, oh my goodness, so many things going on this weekend. Like the Lake Life Live Summer Concert Series, you know, this particular concert was delayed or postponed from back in May. So they're going to do it this coming Saturday, October 3rd. Feature attraction band and the Castaways over on the Lake Life Live stage. Over in Clarksville, gates open at 4, bands kick off about 5 o'clock, bring your shagging shoes, your photo ID, your beach chair, towels, and cash, because it's a cash only event. Like I say, it's only $5 to get in. They'll have some food and beverage vendors there as well, so don't bring any outside food or beverages because they're not allowed, neither are pets. So come on out. It's going to be fun. Fun night over at the Lake Life Live Summer Concert Series. And, of course, the New Birth Car Show, Car Club, is having a cruise in beginning in the afternoon sometime. Downtown Clarksville, bring your cool ride over there and let everybody check it out, okay? Let's see who we got here. Good morning on Tradio.
2: Yeah, good morning.
0: Hey there, buddy. How you doing?
2: All right.
0: Good.
2: Look, this morning I got a Stratus bass boat. It's got a 17-foot long. It's got a 150 Suzuki engine, two live wells, the trolling motor with the foot feet, and the seats on each end for bass fishing. Boat is in perfect shape.
0: Okay.
2: I'm looking to get rid of it. I really didn't, and I was asking $5,000, and I'm gonna put it down to $45 today.
0: Okay.
2: So if anybody's interested, give me a call at 434-738-5268.
0: 5268. Of course, you got a trailer to haul it on, right?
2: Yes, sir. Okay. Sitting on a trailer, it's all registered
0: ready to go.
2: Up, ready to go.
0: Ready to go. All right,
2: just
0: buddy.
2: One of them things I need to get rid of.
0: I understand. All right, buddy. Thank you, man. Appreciate
2: thank
0: it.
2: Thank you.
0: Uh-huh. Bye-bye. Got a Stratus bass boat, 17-footer. Got the Suzuki 150 and a trolling motor, too. A trailer to haul it on. 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It's ready to go fishing with. Live wells and everything. 738-5268. 738-5268. Good morning on Tradio.
3: Good morning, Jimmy.
0: Good morning, buddy.
3: I'm looking for

0: somebody know a little bit of a cell? I got a cell air 185 air compressor pulled behind. I have nothing wrong with the motor, but the air, I'm not getting no air out of it.
1: Huh. Okay.
0: And I don't know whether if anybody out there that's worked on them before or what that could give me a hand or tell me what it could be.
1: Okay. All right.
0: All right. I'm in Lunenburg County. Number is 757-508-7354.
1: All right. Let me make sure I understand. You've got a, it's an air compressor like on a trailer, runs off of gas.
0: Mm-hmm. It's one you pull behind the 185.
1: Okay. Yeah. And it cranks up and goes, but it just doesn't put out no air.
0: Does not make no air.
1: Oh.
0: And I checked it, pulled it apart. The spider gear in it is fine, and the valve up top is fine. I don't know what else it could be.
1: Gotcha. All right. Well, let's see if we can find somebody to give you some advice or help you out fix it, okay?
0: I sure would appreciate it.
1: Thank you, buddy.
0: Thank you.
1: Sure thing. Bye-bye. All right. He's got a 185 air compressor that it's a gas-powered one that it's on a trailer you pull behind your vehicle or whatever, and it's not putting out any air. Can you help him out? Give him a call, 757-508-7354. That's 757-508-7354. Good morning on Tradio.
2: Good morning, Jimmy. How you doing, buddy?
1: I am doing great, bud. Hope you are too, man.
2: Sir, yes, sir.
1: Good.
2: Okay, I got a brand new gas fireplace insert. 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The height is 32 and a half. The inside width is 26 inches. The depth is 15 inches. And the height is 22 inches.
1: Okay.
2: And I also have a TCL 8-inch tablet. 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
1: All right. 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
2: yes,
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1: Natural. Okay. All right, buddy. Well, thanks so much for calling. You have a great day, man. Good luck.
2: Yes, sir. Thank you.
1: Bye-bye. All right, got a gas fireplace insert. 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Anyway, call him up about that. 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All right. I can't read. 3976. That's a six. Okay, that's what that is. 818-3976. Okay. All right. Good morning on Tradio.
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1: 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Good morning on Tradio.
4: Yeah, good morning.
1: Hey, buddy. How you doing?
4: All right, Jimmy. How are you?
1: Good. What you got going on today?
4: I still got that Ford AN tractor for sale. 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It needs some TLC. It's been sitting 5-6 years. It was running when it was put down, and
1: right.
4: It's been in a building, in a dry building.
1: Okay.
4: So it shouldn't take a lot to get it going.
1: Right.
4: It's still 6-volt. Need to be changed over to 12-volt.
1: Okay.
4: It got the tires on the back dry rotted, but they still hold air.
1: Okay.
4: and I'm asking $800 firm for it.
1: Okay.
4: And I did find somebody to spay my cat.
1: Good.
4: Appointment already set up. And I appreciate Treadio.
1: That's, really helped out, man. That's fantastic, man. Awesome. Awesome. Right.
4: And my number is 917-8036.
1: All right, my friend. Thank you so much for calling this morning. Have yourself a great day, man. See ya.
4: You too.
1: Bye-bye. 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We'll call them up. 447-7423. 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You won't need a tow for that, but if you're still riding around with that 9 of 26 on that windshield, you need to get in there today before you get a ticket on that thing. 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But anyway, get in there and take care of that today. All right. Now, look, they are looking for another mechanic to put on the staff. If you have that knowledge, ability, a talent, that is a talent, is what I'm talking about. Anyway, apply in person, please. 126 West Main Street here in South Hill, right across from the DMV. 434-447-7423 if you need to make an appointment to get some work done, or maybe you need a tow. 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Okay. All right. 447-7128. That's my number for Tradio on the Radio. Got some items to put on today. Give me a ring. Let me put you on, and we'll talk about your items that you have for sale, trade, or giveaway today. All righty. All right, let's see who that is there. Good morning on Tradio.
5: How you doing this morning?
1: Fine, buddy. What's up, man?
5: That guy that called in named Keith. What was his phone number?
1: The guy that called in for what?
5: He calls in. He from Green Bay.
1: And yeah. 603.
5: Okay.
1: 817.
5: Hey, hold on, man. Let me get back. 817.
1: Uh-huh.
5: Okay.
1: 8922.
5: 8922. Okay.
1: Okay, got it.
5: Okay, thank you very much.
1: Certainly welcome, buddy. Have a good one, man.
5: You too.
1: Bye-bye. All right, hopefully we hooked him up with... I hope he's got a 22RE Toyota engine for him. Okay. Poor guy. All right. 447-7128. That's my number for Tradio on the Radio. Hey, let's take a little quick break. 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
1: 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Back to the phone. Good morning on Tradio.
8: Good morning, Jimmy. How are you?
1: Fine, my dear. How you doing today?
8: Okay.
1: Good. 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
1: Okay.
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1: They're food grade, right?
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1: Yeah, okay.
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1: Right, I got you. 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
8: And I also have the Pro Air 3-gallon compressor.
1: Okay.
8: The Yashmar single exhaust. R5-3.
1: Okay.
8: And I have the Devil dual exhaust still.
1: Okay.
8: And the 13 horsepower OHV motor.
1: Okay.
8: The phone number is 434-321-3621.
1: 3621. All right, dear. 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Have a wonderful day, okay?
8: Thanks. I hope you do,
1: too. Thank you. 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Bye-bye. Got a Haier portable air conditioner. 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Got the R5-3 single exhaust. 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And she's got the 13 horsepower OHV motor. I think it's a gas power one. Came out of a generator. 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Okay. All right. 447-7128, that's my number for Tradio on the radio. Got some items to put on the show today. Give me a ring. Let me put you on, and we'll talk about your items that you've got for sale, trade, or giveaway. They're all ringing all at one time now, all of a sudden. Good morning on Tradio.
9: Good morning.
1: Good morning. How are you?
9: Okay. How are you doing?
1: Good, dear. Good, good. How can I help today, dear?
9: I would like to put on my, back on Tradio, I have an air compressor that's, I guess it's an upright one. I have a tiller that's a front wheel.
1: Front tine?
9: Yeah.
1: Okay.
9: And I've got a camper that I'm going to get rid of. It needs some work done on the end of it, but other than that, everything's good in it.
1: Okay. How big is it?
9: It's a 33-foot. It's a four-seasonal camper.
1: Okay.
9: It's like a mobile home.
1: Okay. All right. Okay.
9: It's got hot water, cold water, everything in it.
1: Okay.
9: And I got the dog cages in good condition. No, they're almost like new. They could be painted if you want to. But
1: uh-huh. Right.
9: For a dog, it don't matter no way.
1: Right. Okay.
9: And I got some men's shoes, size 12s, 11s and 12s. If anybody is interested. And some little boys' clothes and baby clothes, size 18 months. And little boys' clothes, size 7, that I need to get rid of. And they can call me at 434-829-8981. And I live off of number one, like you're going to Alberta.
1: Okay. All right, my dear. Look, thanks so much for calling. Have a wonderful day, okay?
9: You take care.
1: Thank you, too. Yeah. Bye-bye. Got an air compressor, got a front tine tiller, got a 33-foot camper, big one. Also got the dog cages, got some men's shoes, size 11 and 12, got some boys' clothes, size 7, and some baby clothes, size 18 month. Give her a call, 829-8981. That's 829-8981. Okay. 447-7128, that's my number for radio. On the radio, got some items to sell. Call me up and I'll answer like this. Good morning, you're on radio.
10: Good morning. I have a 2004 Ford. It's an E350. It's actually a box truck. Asking 6300. Phone number is 434-532-5389.
1: 5389. Run off of gas, yes, or sir. Diesel?
10: It's gas.
1: Gas. Okay. All right. Good enough. Thank you, buddy.
10: Right. Thank you.
1: Sure.
10: Yes, sir. Thank you.
1: Bye-bye. All right. Got a 2004 Ford E350 box truck. Runs off gas. Give him a call at 532-5389. That's 532-5389. Okay. Should ask the size on that box truck, right? Yep. Okay. Anyway, give him a call. You can ask him. You can ask him. Hey, coming up Saturday, it's the first responder family fun day out at the Lake Gas and Fire and EMS at 7609 Highway 903 Bracey. Starts up at about 11 o'clock, goes about 3. It's fun for the whole family, a day of safety, fun, and community. They'll have lots of activities for the kids, like meeting the firefighters, touching a truck. They got the water play zone, got the fire safety games, the bouncy house. Oh my goodness, how much fun can that be, right? Also, they got some free food. They got lots of door prizes. Local organizations will have some information there for you, displays and such, and talk to you about what kinds of services they offer and such. Come on out and enjoy. It's from 11 to 3 Saturday at the Lake Gas and Fire and EMS, Highway 903 down in Bracey. First responder family fun day. Gonna be fun times. All right, back to the phone. Good morning on radio.
11: Yeah, Jimmy, I thought I'd call today and switch it up instead of putting my stuff on. I'm going to look for something.
1: Oh, okay. All right. What you looking for today, buddy?
11: I got a motorcycle frame I've been fooling with and all. And actually, what I'm looking for is like somebody's got a junk Harley Davidson or whatever. I mean, I'm looking for a motor. I don't want it to run or nothing. I'm trying to rig up something. I just want something to sit in there and work around it, get my frame and all.
1: I got you.
11: Redid, I guess. It's, it's just to mock it up or whatever. I don't want nothing running, no high dollar. Just as somebody got almost something like a boat anchor just sitting there and ain't doing them no good.
1: Okay, I got you.
11: Uh-huh. And like I said, they got one they can call and leave a message at
1: 434-446-2356. 2356.
11: All right.
1: Got you, man.
11: And, all right. Yeah. Like an Evo, anything like that. So.
1: Okay. All right. Good enough, man.
11: Good deal.
1: Sure thing.
11: And I'll give you a call Saturday and list my stuff for sale.
1: That sounds like a plan, man. All right. Thank you, buddy. Have a good day, man.
11: Yeah, you too, man.
1: Uh-huh, bye-bye. Looking for like a junk Harley Davidson, you know, one doesn't run, that, you know, motor blowed up on it or something like that. He doesn't want something to run. Okay, he needs something. He's working on a project and he just needs a old bike that, you know, to, I don't know, do some figuring on. 446-2356. Good morning on radio.
12: Good morning, Jimmy. How are you today?
1: All righty, buddy. How you doing?
12: I'm hanging in, man. Hanging in.
1: That's good. What's up, man? What are you doing? What you got?
12: I've got three office desks, a large one,
3: a medium sized one and a small one.
1: Okay.
3: They're cherry in color. The big one I've already taken apart so it can be moved easier. The other two can be moved. You know, you can pick them up. Couple fellas pick them up and carry them.
1: Okay.
3: But they are free to the giving.
1: Okay.
3: Free for the taking.
1: All right. Okay. All right. What's that number?
3: Number is 434-865-4426.
1: 4426. All right. Sound like a deal to me.
3: They're nice desks. Okay. So, yeah, it is a good deal to somebody. Right. I don't need them.
1: Don't need them. Okay.
3: Don't
1: I got
3: need
1: you.
3: Them.
1: I got you, buddy. All right, my friend. Well, look, thanks so much for calling in this morning. You have a great day, man.
3: All right, Jimmy, you have a blessed day also, bro.
1: We'll see, buddy. Mm-hmm. Bye-bye.
3: All right. Bye-bye.
1: Got some office desks, a large one, medium, and a small one. They are all free. The large one, he's taking some of the parts off of it so you can move it easier because it's big. Anyway, the free cherry, give a call to 865-4426. That's 865-4426. Good morning on Tradio.
13: Good morning. How you doing?
1: All righty. How you doing today?
13: Well, pretty good.
1: Good, good.
13: I still have a D3 for sale. We're asking 150 for it, and I also have a kitchen table with four chairs to it. We're asking 60 for that.
1: Okay.
13: My number is 434-225-0454.
1: 0454.
13: You can call it anytime.
1: Okay. All right. Thanks for calling in this morning. Have a great day now.
13: You too.
1: Thank you. Bye-bye. Got a chest-type freezer for sale. 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Good morning on Tradio.
14: Good morning, Jimmy.
1: Hey, buddy. 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
1: okay.
14: Holding it. You need a trailer probably to haul it because it has a clutch, but I think it's getting ready to go. So I'd probably be able to bring a trailer to put it on instead of trusting the driver right now. But I have driven it, but. Might just want to bring a trailer.
1: I got you. Don't want to break down on the side of the road and have to get it towed, right?
14: No, right. That'd be $100.
1: Right.
14: And I'm in the Skipwith area.
1: Okay.
14: My number is 434-265-3062.
1: 3062. All right, buddy. Look, thanks for calling in this morning. Have a great day, man.
14: All right. Thank you, Jim.
1: Yeah, buddy. Mm-hmm. Bye-bye.
14: Bye-bye.
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1: That's right. It never slows down at Roxboro Motorsports Park. They say, look, it's officially time to go. It's go time. The Road to Sportsman World Finals begins today. Gates are open now. Got Test and Tune beginning at 1, maybe a little earlier. Gambler's Race will start at 6 o'clock. And they got breakfast being served there at the Doghouse this morning. So come on out. Come on out. It's going to be a fun weekend with some great racing over at the Roxborough Motorsports Park in Timberlake. Oh, gracious me, oh my. Hit that button too hard. Good morning on Tradio.
17: Good morning. How you doing?
1: I'm great, man. Hope you are, too.
17: Doing all right. Still got that 2010 Mazda 3 2.5 liter motor, 6-speed manual transmission, 4-door car, good on gas, leather interior, heat and air conditioning, both works good. Also got a Honda 50 dirt bike. My little boy don't ride it no more, so I'm going to get rid of it. For more information, call 434-265-2411.
1: 2411. Gotcha, man. Have a great day. All right. I got a 2010 Mazda 3. Got the 2.5 liter engine, 6-speed manual transmission. It's 4-door sedan. Also got a Honda 50 dirt bike. It's too small for his kid. Or kid doesn't ride it anymore, whatever. Anyway, 265-2411. 265-2411. 1-1 if you're interested in either of his items. Okay. All right. Oh my goodness. So much going on this weekend. I mean, it's too much, actually. Plaza Suite. It's a Neil Simon comedy put on by the Cats Community Theater Group. You know, I don't know if you heard, about 8:30 this morning, we had some of the actors and actresses in that are performing on in this show. It is a 3-act play. Each act is a different scene from that one, from a single room in the Plaza Hotel. Okay. The first act, I think, the couple is having some marital issues. The lady thinks that the man's running around on her. And then the second act, I believe that is a starstruck young lady with her actor, producer, whatever. I think they had dated before, and trying to rekindle their relationship. It's hilarious. The third one is hilarious too. They're all hilarious, man. The third one is a mom and dad with their daughter trying to get married. She's freaking out because she's not real sure whether she wants to get married or not. But anyway, it is hilarious. Get your tickets, colonialcenterva.org, or you can go by the box office, 220 South Mecklenburg Avenue, downtown South Hill. Get those tickets. And they got a special deal going on. If you're a first responder, you're a hospital employee, or there was something military, I think, you get a $5 discount off that $15 ticket price. What a $10 to get in, okay? Otherwise, if you're like me, you don't have any of those, you're not any of those kinds of people, which are heroes. I mean, they are heroes. Anyway, it's $15. That's a steal to come see a show like this. It's going to be hilarious. Some of your favorite actors, actresses are in this show. Do not want to miss it. It's this Saturday night, opening up at 7. Doors open at 6. Show starts at 7. Saturday afternoon, 2:30. And then next week, same time, Saturday night and Sunday afternoon. Go by and check out that awesome show. You'll laugh your butt off, I'm telling you. Good morning on Tradio.
18: Good morning.
1: Hey there. How you doing, buddy?
18: Okay.
1: Good. What can I do for you?
18: This morning, I'm looking for someone that knows how to work on Cadillacs. For servicing them, you know, any kind of knowledge that they know. They need to know about, like, a 2000. I have a 2007 Cadillac DTS. I'm having an issue with my temperature gauge.
1: Oh, okay.
18: Some order sensor or something. If anybody out there that knows, I'm looking to pay them today or whenever they're available to get to me.
1: Okay.
18: On serious callers, please. I don't need nobody playing the guessing game. Only if you know about Cadillacs.
1: Okay.
18: So,
1: okay.
18: I won't be doing a whole lot of debating with people. If you know and have the knowledge, I'm willing to pay you.
1: Okay. Gotcha, man. All right.
18: So My phone number, 434-865-4747.
1: All right, bud. Good luck. Hope we can find you somebody.
18: All right, thanks.
1: Thank you, man. Mm-hmm, bye-bye. Needs help doing some diagnostics on his 2007 Cadillac DTS. Can you help him? 865-4747. He wants somebody who's knowledgeable. 865-4747. Good morning on radio.
19: Good morning.
1: Hey there. How are you?
19: All right. How you doing?
1: Good. Good.
19: Can I get the number for the desks?
1: The desks? Yeah. That would be 865.
19: 865.
1: Uh-huh. 4426.
19: All right.
1: All right. Thanks, dear. Have a wonderful day. Bye-bye. Okay, hopefully we made a connection there with desks. Okay. Oh, golly geez. What else? Oh, Stirring Up Love and Fellowship Outing is coming up this coming Saturday. It's a community and church coming together. Event, real people, real faith, real impact, worship, word, fellowship, food, fun, purpose. It's at the Newell Recreation Center, 3065 Black Ridge Road, La Crosse, from noon until 4. It's this Saturday. They have games. They have some homemade Brunswick stew, some gospel music, time of witness, moments of prayer, preached word of God. Come on out and be inspired. You can call Deacon Newell at, he's from Good Hope Baptist Church. Anyway, you can call him at 718-749-7646 or Pastor Ogburn from Amity. I think he preaches at some other churches as well. 447-9987 if you need some more information. It's going to be great to come out and fellowship with some, good folks. Okay. All right. 447-7128. That's my number for Tradio on the radio. Speaking of good and folks in church, church men are going to be at the First Baptist Church over in Chase City coming up this Sunday, 206 East 2nd Street in Chase City. Concert starts at 4, lasts about an hour, hour and 15 minutes or so, an hour and a half, something like that. It's a free concert. They are very popular gospel bluegrass group, and it, again, it is free, but they will take up a love offering to help them out with their expenses. They are very popular and well-received. Come on out, and you'll need to come probably a little early just so you can get a good seat, you know what I'm saying? So again, that's this Sunday, First Baptist Church, Chase City, 4 p.m. Okay. All right, 447-7128. Got time for another call or two. 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You're about to miss your chance. Got to be ringing me up right now. Look, Bulls, Barrels, and Buckles, True Grit Rodeo Show coming up over in Chase City this coming Saturday. 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Bulls, Barrels, and Buckles. That's Saturday, 6 o'clock in Chase City. All right. I gave you a chance and you didn't take it. All right. I've got to get out of here. I'm going to put all these listings online at rewind1019.com. Go to shows, then to Tradio. And it takes me about an hour to get those posted up. So bear with me while I do all that typing. Okay. Takes me, you know, a lot of backspacing, a lot of delete, backspace. Yeah. Okay. I'm going to see you tomorrow morning at 7 with the Most Music Morning Show and 9:05 Tradio. Till then, Jimmy Martin saying have a wonderful day. Bye-bye.

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4: Fox News, I'm CJ Papa. President Trump begins his 32-day trek across the nation leading into the midterms. First up, a truck plant in Denton, Texas. Fox's Jackie Heinrich at the White House.
5: He'll be highlighting what he argues is a manufacturing boom, a result of his administration's pro-growth policies, tariffs, and deregulation, in their words.
4: But dismal numbers for the commander-in-chief from a new Associated Press North Center for Public Affairs Research poll out this morning. Cost of living, a major issue, with 17% of U.S. adults approving of the job he's doing to lower prices. Tennessee officials have not delivered an update on the condition of Krista Pike, the convicted killer who survived a pair of lethal injections last night. She was found guilty for the 1995 murder of 19-year-old classmate Colleen Slemmer. 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

0: This is Nancy Martin with local news on Rewind 101.9. Returning for the 44th year is the Arts and Crafts Holiday Bazaar. That's Saturday, November 21st at the South Hill Exchange, 408 West Danville Street in South Hill. From 9 to 5 p.m., it is a $3 cash admission for ages 12 and up. There's going to be more than 80 booths of seasonal arts and crafts, including handmade jewelry, woodworking, baskets, baked goods, wreaths, arrangements, and so much more. Selfies with Santa from 1 to 5 p.m. Please note, the only way to be added to the vendor waitlist is by emailing friendsofrta@gmail.com. 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
8: This is WRAL meteorologist Grant Skinner with the forecast for this morning. We start the day with mostly clear skies and some areas of patchy fog with temperatures in the 60s. We'll see plenty of sunshine by this afternoon and highs will reach the upper 80s. Even more sunshine for our Friday with some more clouds later in the day. Highs reach the low 90s. A better chance for showers and storms with cooling temperatures over the weekend. Listen here every hour for WRAL forecasts. And when severe weather breaks out, we break in.
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3: Fox News, I'm Angelo Bavaro. New details after passengers on board a flight to Israel helped stop an apparent hijacking attempt.
4: We know after the co-pilot stabbed the captain of the flight, the jet plummeted more than 14,000 feet. The injured pilot had the wherewithal to open the cockpit door. That's when the passengers jumped into action, making their way into the cockpit, subduing the pilot who was attempting to crash the jet.
3: Fox's Trey Yingst. President Trump turning on midterm mode in Texas.
5: The president kicking off his 32-day blitz in the Lone Star State. He's heading to the Peterbilt Motors factory in Denton today, where he'll be highlighting what he argues is a manufacturing boom.
3: Fox's Jackie Heinrich. Elon Musk taking on a new role in the Trump administration, this time helping the Pentagon select weapons and tech for troops. 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
6: This is WRAL meteorologist Grant Skinner with the forecast for this afternoon. Highs today will reach the upper 80s and we'll see plenty of sunshine. We're then mostly clear overnight into our Friday morning and temperatures will drop to the mid-60s. We'll see more sunshine for our Friday with some more clouds late in the day and highs will reach the low 90s. We'll see more cloud cover and a better chance for rain on Saturday with highs at around 80. Listen here every hour for WRAL forecasts. And when severe weather breaks out, we break in.
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3: Fox News, I'm CJ Papa. The investigation underway into the pilot who tried to crash a Fly Dubai flight traveling from Saudi Arabia to Israel. Israeli Prime Minister Benjamin Netanyahu telling Fox and Friends,
4: "It looks like he had been radicalized."
3: Adding,
4: "It's too early to say whether he had any connections with Iran or with anyone else."
3: Heroes on the plane stepped in to subdue the co-pilot after he stabbed the other pilot mid-flight. The Tennessee Department of Corrections says it followed the state's execution protocol, but it did not result in the death of a convicted killer.
5: We don't know about her condition. Krista Pike was supposed to be killed, the first woman to be executed in Tennessee in more than 200 years.
3: That is Fox's Steve Harrigan reporting in Atlanta. Pike was 18 when she killed 19-year-old Colleen Slemmer more than 30 years ago. 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

0: This is Nancy Martin with local news on Rewind 101.9. Due to the ongoing drought and current car level of 290 feet, the Roanoke River Service Authority has issued a drought warning for Mecklenburg County and Brunswick County and will continue to implement the Lake Country Water Supply Plan and Conservation and Drought Response Plan. At this stage, they're asking all residents of Mecklenburg and Brunswick, Town of Broadnecks, to begin to conserve water on a voluntary basis with the goal of reducing water usage by 10 to 15%. Voluntary conservation measures are strongly encouraged. Some examples include outdoor irrigation of any kind should be conducted between 8 p.m. and 9 a.m., hand washing of automobiles should be limited. Exterior washing of homes and commercial properties should be limited to hand washing. Filling or refilling swimming pools should be avoided. Use of ornamental fountains should be avoided. If lake levels continue to drop to 288 feet, mandatory restrictions will be issued to reduce all non-mandatory water usage. This is Nancy Martin reporting your local news on the Lakes Media Network.
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8: This is WRAL meteorologist Grant Skinner with the forecast for this afternoon. Highs today will reach the upper 80s and we'll see plenty of sunshine. We're then mostly clear overnight into our Friday morning and temperatures will drop to the mid 60s. We'll see more sunshine for our Friday with some more clouds late in the day and highs will reach the low 90s. We'll see more cloud cover and a better chance for rain on Saturday with highs at around 80. Listen here every hour for WRAL forecasts, and when severe weather breaks out, we break in.
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3: Fox News, I'm Angelo Bavaro. Officials investigating the co-pilot of a flight bound for Tel Aviv accused of stabbing the captain in a failed attempt to crash the plane.
4: We know that he underwent Islamist radical indoctrination. That appears to be something we're gathering.
3: Israeli Prime Minister Benjamin Netanyahu on Fox and Friends. Trey Yingst with more.
5: The injured pilot had the wherewithal to open the cockpit door. That's when the passengers jumped into action, making their way into the cockpit, subduing the pilot who was attempting to crash the jet.
3: Off-duty pilots on that flight were able to land that plane. A new AP poll on the economy.
6: Just 17% of U.S. adults approve of President Trump's handling of the economy overall, a new low.
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8: This is WRAL meteorologist Grant Skinner with the forecast for this afternoon. Highs today will reach the upper 80s and we'll see plenty of sunshine. We're then mostly clear overnight into our Friday morning and temperatures will drop to the mid-60s. We'll see more sunshine for our Friday with some more clouds late in the day and highs will reach the low 90s. We'll see more cloud cover and a better chance for rain on Saturday with highs at around 80. Listen here every hour for WRAL forecasts, and when severe weather breaks out, we break in.
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3: Fox News, I'm CJ Papa. Two lawsuits stemming from Operation Metro Surge in Minneapolis.
4: Renee Good was part of a group of anti-ICE activists that tracked and blocked agents in January. Her killing, captured on video, shows an ICE officer opening fire after Good hit him with her car. Good's family says she wasn't using her car in a threatening way.
3: Fox's Jeff Manozzo. The Trump administration says the agent opened fire in self-defense. A search underway for a missing patient on board a medevac helicopter flight in the waters near Catalina Island off the coast of Los Angeles County.
5: From what we understand from last night, there were four people recovered from the aircraft.
3: A U.S. Coast Guard L.A. Sector Commander Stacey Cressy, two of the four survived. More than 80 million people in the way of some big storms today. 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

0: is Nancy Martin with local news on Rewind 101.9. Returning for the 44th year is the Arts and Crafts Holiday Bazaar. That's Saturday, November 21st at the South Hill Exchange, 408 West Danville Street in South Hill. From 9 to 5 p.m., it is a $3 cash admission for ages 12 and up. There's going to be more than 80 booths of seasonal arts and crafts, including handmade jewelry, woodworking, baskets, baked goods, wreaths, arrangements, and so much more. Selfies with Santa from 1 to 5 p.m. Please note, the only way to be added to the vendor waitlist is by emailing friendsofrta@gmail.com. 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
7: 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SpaceX and NASA's Crew 13 mission blasting off from Florida to begin a six-month stint at the International Space Station.
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9: Crew 13 will study how different exercise regimens ward off the effects of long-duration spaceflight, an effort to pave the way for future astronauts.
7: That mission marks the fastest scheduled U.S. trip to the International Space Station. President Trump has spoken with Israel's prime minister following a suspected hijacking attempt.
10: And it seems as though the co-pilot was perhaps a terrorist or perhaps a whack job.
11: The co-pilot is accused of stabbing the aircraft's pilot. He is being detained in Saudi Arabia, where the Fly Dubai flight made an emergency landing.
7: That is Fox's Jared Halpern. 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
12: This is WRAL meteorologist Grant Skinner with the forecast for this afternoon. Highs today will reach the upper 80s and we'll see plenty of sunshine. We're then mostly clear overnight into our Friday morning and temperatures will drop to the mid-60s. We'll see more sunshine for our Friday with some more clouds late in the day and highs will reach the low 90s. We'll see more cloud cover and a better chance for rain on Saturday with highs at around 80. Listen here every hour for WRAL forecasts, and when severe weather breaks out, we break in.

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7: This is WRAL meteorologist Grant Skinner with the forecast for this afternoon. Highs today will reach the upper 80s and we'll see plenty of sunshine. We're then mostly clear overnight into our Friday morning and temperatures will drop to the mid-60s. We'll see more sunshine for our Friday with some more clouds late in the day and highs will reach the low 90s. We'll see more cloud cover and a better chance for rain on Saturday with highs at around 80. Listen here every hour for WRAL forecasts, and when severe weather breaks out, we break in.
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3: News. I'm John Saucier. Passengers aboard a Fly Dubai plane on the way to Israel took action to stop an attempted hijack to crash the aircraft yesterday. It didn't crash. Everyone was safe. Israeli Prime Minister Benjamin Netanyahu says the investigation is underway. Here's what he says on Fox about what they believe about this man responsible.
4: We know that he underwent Islamist radical indoctrination. That appears to be something we're gathering from the information, his personal information.
3: This plane was able to safely land in Saudi Arabia. President Trump insists the United States will make sure Iran does not get their hands on a nuclear weapon. He says oil prices will drop once the conflict finally ends.
5: Oil is coming down as soon as Iran is finished, and they're finished pretty much right now. We're getting more oil out of the Hormuz Strait now than we did before the war.
3: America is listening to Fox News.

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0: This is Nancy Martin with local news on Rewind 101.9. Due to the ongoing drought and current car level of 290 feet, the Roanoke River Service Authority has issued a drought warning for Mecklenburg County and Brunswick County and will continue to implement the Lake Country Water Supply Plan and Conservation and Drought Response Plan. At this stage, they're asking all residents of Mecklenburg and Brunswick, Town of Broadnecks, to begin to conserve water on a voluntary basis with the goal of reducing water usage by 10 to 15%. Voluntary conservation measures are strongly encouraged. Some examples include outdoor irrigation of any kind should be conducted between 8 p.m. and 9 a.m., hand washing of automobiles should be limited. Exterior washing of homes and commercial properties should be limited to hand washing. Filling or refilling swimming pools should be avoided. Use of ornamental fountains should be avoided. If lake levels continue to drop to 288 feet, mandatory restrictions will be issued to reduce all non-mandatory water usage. This is Nancy Martin reporting your local news on the Lakes Media Network.
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2: Hey, it's Scott from Bugs On Brewing. 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
5: This is WRAL meteorologist Kat Campbell with a forecast for tonight. Skies are mostly clear with lows dipping into the low to mid 60s. Friday, it's mostly sunny and heating up. Highs reach the upper 80s, possibly 90 degrees. But Saturday, it's mostly cloudy and cooler. Highs are in the upper 70s with scattered showers in the forecast. Listen here every hour for WRAL forecasts. When severe weather breaks out, we break in.
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3: Fox News, I'm Carmen Roberts. British counter police arrest a sixth man suspected of planning an attack on a U.S.-run airbase. And unlike the others, this man is a dual national Briton and Iranian. Earlier, Homeland Security Secretary Mark Wayne Mullen told Fox News,
4: "We knew that Iran and IRGC was going to try to do an attack, possibly on a United States asset in the U.K."
3: The other five men are out on bail. We're learning more about the co-pilot who stabbed the captain of an Israel-bound commercial jet, possibly trying to hijack it.
5: A major update from President Trump, who just gaggled in Washington, telling Fox News that Iran may be linked to this co-pilot that tried to hijack the plane over Saudi Arabia.
3: Fox's Trey Yingston, Tel Aviv. 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

0: is Nancy Martin with local news on Rewind 101.9. Returning for the 44th year is the Arts and Crafts Holiday Bazaar. That's Saturday, November 21st at the South Hill Exchange, 408 West Danville Street in South Hill. From 9 to 5 p.m., it is a $3 cash admission for ages 12 and up. There's going to be more than 80 booths of seasonal arts and crafts, including handmade jewelry, woodworking, baskets, baked goods, wreaths, arrangements, and so much more. Selfies with Santa from 1 to 5 p.m. Please note, the only way to be added to the vendor waitlist is by emailing friendsofrta@gmail.com. Do not message or respond to anyone saying spots are available on Facebook or anyone outside of that email address. This is Nancy Martin reporting your local news on the Lakes Media Network.
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6: This is WRAL meteorologist Kat Campbell with the forecast for tonight. Skies are mostly clear with lows dipping into the low to mid 60s. Friday, it's mostly sunny and heating up. Highs reach the upper 80s, possibly 90 degrees. But Saturday, it's mostly cloudy and cooler. Highs are in the upper 70s with scattered showers in the forecast. Listen here every hour for WRAL forecasts. When severe weather breaks out, we break in.
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3: Fox News, I'm John Saucier. President Trump, talking about the attempted hijacking of an Air Dubai plane from earlier this week, says he's paying close attention to the investigation into the suspect. But Mr. Trump, do you think this guy is tied to Iran?
4: They're being very open with us. I would say the answer, based on what I'm hearing, is yes, but we're working on it right now.
3: All right, well, last night's execution attempt of death row inmate Krista Pike in Tennessee failed. She survived two lethal injections. One of her attorneys, Stephen Farrell, was asked how they'll proceed, and he says he's waiting for Krista.
5: In the hopes that she does make a recovery sufficient enough to participate in this, I would like to get her input on what she wants as well.
3: Tennessee's Governor Bill Lee has ordered a pause on all executions in the state as they investigate the failed lethal injection. And a new AP Nord poll finds most Americans blame President Trump for persistently high prices. About 2 in 10 approve of his handling regarding the cost of living. 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

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Due to the ongoing drought and current car level of 290 feet, the Roanoke River Service Authority has issued a drought warning for Mecklenburg County and Brunswick County and will continue to implement the Lake Country Water Supply Plan and Conservation and Drought Response Plan. At this stage, they're asking all residents of Mecklenburg and Brunswick, Town of Broadnecks, to begin to conserve water on a voluntary basis with the goal of reducing water usage by 10 to 15%. Voluntary conservation measures are strongly encouraged. Some examples include outdoor irrigation of any kind should be conducted between 8 p.m. and 9 a.m., hand washing of automobiles should be limited. Exterior washing of homes and commercial properties should be limited to hand washing. Filling or refilling swimming pools should be avoided. Use of ornamental fountains should be avoided. If lake levels continue to drop to 288 feet, mandatory restrictions will be

0: you to reduce all non-mandatory water usage. 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
4: Hey, it's Scott from Bugs On Brewing. You know, the big guy with the beard. We're hosting our Pink Night on Saturday, October 10th, and we want to fill this place up with pink. Grab your friends and come hang out with us while we raise some money for Mecklenburg County Cancer Association. And don't forget, Spot Check Willie will be rocking out from 6 to 9. 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
5: This is WRAL meteorologist Kat Campbell with a forecast for tonight. Skies are mostly clear with lows dipping into the low to mid 60s. Friday, it's mostly sunny and heating up. Highs reach the upper 80s, possibly 90 degrees. But Saturday, it's mostly cloudy and cooler. Highs are in the upper 70s with scattered showers in the forecast. Listen here every hour for WRAL forecasts. When severe weather breaks out, we break in.
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3: Fox News, I'm Tom Brigati. An investigation continues into yesterday's cockpit stabbing on a flight from Dubai to Israel. Fox's Jeff Paul reports.
4: The Emiratis are leading this investigation, but they are working with the Israelis as they try to figure out why the suspect allegedly stabbed his co-pilot and then tried to crash the plane.
3: Earlier today, President Trump said investigators are looking into whether the attack was linked to Iran. A Tennessee death row inmate remains in critical condition following a failed execution. Fox's Jeff Manasso.
5: Krista Pike's attorneys say they haven't seen or talked to her following a botched lethal injection at a prison in Nashville, saying the 50-year-old death row inmate is now getting life-saving care. Pike's attempted execution for the 1995 torture killing of 19-year-old Colleen Slemmer. Slemmer's family supports Pike's death.
3: Governor Bill Lee has canceled all executions for the rest of the year. 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
1: 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I'm Sepp Evans, your local market executive, a third-generation banker who was born and raised in South Hill. Jenny Davis and Kimberly Hyde are also well-known bankers. 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
3: Fox News, I'm John Saucier. President Trump briefly speaking to reporters before jumping on Marine One today. He discussed the ongoing conflict with Iran.
4: Iran now has got 301% inflation. Their money is valueless. Their economy is gone. They have no military. They have no anti-aircraft computers. They have very little going, and we control the strait.
3: The president says oil prices will drop once the conflict ends. This comes as a recent AP poll finds most voters believe President Trump to be responsible for high costs in the U.S., partially due to his handling of the Iran operation. On that note, the average gallon of gasoline in the United States up to $4.41 a gallon. U.S. Energy Secretary